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0: Do not be alarmed by what you're about to hear.
1: This is the letter in its entirety. I was asked simply to read it on the air. It is written in a firm, round, girlish hand that I believe belongs to Pamela Pearl. Quote, "Dear Daddy, I am not kidnapped. I am me-napped. I am soul-napped. I am Nikki-napped. I am happy-napped. Doctors, lawyers, Indian chiefs, we are looking after ourselves and having our own renaissance. We don't need antidepressants. We need your understanding." Unquote. 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

0: Here's what Nicki Minaj says. If they treat you like garbage, put your body in the garbage bag. 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
3: Do not be alarmed by what you're about to hear.

0: Here, kitty. Come here. Psst, psst, psst. Come here. Here, kitty.
1: Now that, ladies and gentlemen, was a greeting from the subject we are about to discuss here right now. The cat. Oh, not this cat. Her name, by the way, is Miss Priss, and a very prissy cat she is, too. A spotlessly clean white cat, a domestic short hair with a couple of gray shoulder patches. Well, not this cat, then, but cats in general, their ways and needs, and how you can best take care of them. We have here two people who can speak with a great deal of authority about cats. One is Mrs. Mary Arney, well-known cat breeder, and the other is Dr. Paul Kiefer, expert on cat nutrition at Ralston Purina Company, makers of Purina Cat Chow and other cat products. They will discuss many of the subjects about which cat owners have written the Purina Cat Care Center. Now, since a cat begins as a kitten, it seems logical to begin the cat discussion with the kitten. So let's suppose I'm adopting a new kitten, or maybe the kitten is adopting me. Either way, there's the problem of what does the kitten need and what do I need to do to make the kitten feel at home? I wonder if you'd tell us about it, Mrs. Arney.
2: Be happy to. Let's talk first about the needs, which are really very simple and very few. Four to be exact. The first is for a bed to sleep in. The bed can be as simple as a shoebox or a basket. If the kitten is very small and the box is deep, you should cut one side down so that he can get in and out easily. And since, even as kittens, cats are so comfort-loving, your kitten will expect something nice and soft to line his bed. It's a good idea to use some of your old, unlaundered clothes so he continues to get your scent and is comforted by it. The second is...
3: Excuse me for interrupting, but while you're on the subject of the bed, I'd like to say a word about where the bed is put, for that's very important.
2: Oh, indeed it is. Go right ahead, please.
3: A lot of people put the kitten's box, which is to serve as a bed, on the floor. And that's all right, providing you're sure there's no draft there. But you should be absolutely sure. The reason is that, although cats can stand cold pretty well, they contract colds, bronchitis, and even pneumonia when made to sleep in a drafty place. The best idea is to see that the kitten's bed is raised off the floor a little.
2: Oh, yes, it's best not to take chances.

8. Play Black Sabbath at 78. A Slippy, a Sparky, puffin' right along. A Munal Condoption, a Munal Condoption.

0: BMW.
1: What is this? Why is that?
2: What is that?
3: Balance. Chalabalos. Balance.

0: that every man that hath this hope in him,
1: yes,
0: who finds himself,
1: yes, sir,
0: even as he is pure. Yes. Why don't you say amen? Yes. That's his holy name. Yes. And when you get the glory of God in your heart,
1: right,
0: when the Spirit of God's moving in your soul,
1: yes,
0: you can tell the world that you got rivers.

Last week my baby left me all alone, and ever since then I've been staying at home. I got so addicted to that TV screen. Last night I had a crazy TV dream. Marshal Matt Dillon and Detective Peter Gunn had a warrant out for Lassie, and they had her on the run.

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The wires for empathy that we love beyond all the others.

0: progressiva.
1: Ça c'est la pire malédiction.

0: Otto Preminger presents Bunny Lake is missing. What suspense? Laurence Olivier is immense.
1: I just want to find one simple thing. One small, simple proof that Bunny Lake exists.
0: Come on, time!
2: Oh, yeah!
3: Oh, yeah. The zombies are there.
0: That's us.
4: That's me.
0: That's him.
2: That's he.
5: Carol Linley is keen as a knife.
0: Care delay will give you the time of your life. Come on, time!
2: Come on, time for the show.
0: The clock will tell you when to go.
4: While the show's on, can you get in?
0: No! Come on, time!
5: Please come on, time.

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But what else can I do?

0: Oh, Andre.
1: Yes, Bobby.
0: What is this I hear about Diane proposing to you?
1: She couldn't hold out no longer.
0: She finally faced it.
1: Couldn't help herself.
0: Well, what did she have to offer?
1: A home, a brand new car, money, and most of all her love.
0: Well, I know you accept it, so stop counting corners and tell me just what you

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Hit it. 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

0: left here, my mother sang Two Brothers. Some call it the Two Little Schoolboys. I used to love that so much because it was such a beautiful little, it's a sad story. I could see these little boys as they walked out, and one would ask the other if he could play ball or roll a marble stone. Then I can see him when he draws his tomahawk and hacks him across the breast. I can even see where he carries him and digs a hole and puts him in everything. Just a perfect picture. And I used to just revel in those stories when Mother would sing these songs.
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0: I don't remember any special thing, only that they wore shirts like any other little boys do, and that he took his hunting shirt and tore it to wrap his wounds, don't you know? And I can just have a mental picture of that. 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

Got our handbills and make worker speeches out here by the scene of the crime. Those 15 thousands of dollars the lawyers and judge said we took, do we, sir, dress up like a two gentlemen with that much in our pocketbook? Our name's on the long list of radicals of the federal government, sir. They said that we needed watching as we peddled our literature. Judge Thayer's mind is made up, sir, when we walked into the court.

killing the clerks, but things about our labor movement and how our trade union works. Oh, how could our jury see clearly when the lawyers and judges and cops called us low-type Italians, said we look just like regular wops.

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2: Welcome

Greetings, it's Ola and Wound Liquor, and it's the show. I'm going to start using these kind of little stupid intros, quips. It's the show. Wound Liquor is the show that thinks it's substituting noon for midnight. No, that's all screwed up. See, I'm not good at that stuff. Welcome, everybody. Welcome, everybody. And, you know, folks may be wondering, what's with the closed eyelids? What's with the motif here? Well, here's the thing. And I've got to tell you that I was a little afeard of going down this particular road using this theme, because it may come across as morbid, and it also, unfortunately, I certainly didn't want this to happen. It may strike some as a sensitive area. So what is this that we're going to be talking about? It's has to do with my interest in states of being, subjective states, a coma. And there are different levels of coma, and there is a medically induced coma, a very, very deep coma. And there are lighter versions of coma, if you will, coma light. And more so coma light is what I want to talk about, because again, it fits in within my taxonomy of states where weird things happen in the head. And they can be very pleasant. They should be very pleasant. They're very spooky and, woo-woo-woo-woo kind of experiences, subjective experiences. Now, there is a scale for coma. And no, it's not the Perry coma scale. It is the Glasgow. I can't say it Scottish. Glasgow. I want to say Glasgow. Scotland. Glasgow scale of comas. Coma scale. And essentially what underpins it is the presence or absence of eye movements, verbalizations, and motor behavior. So you've got the state where it seems like nobody's home, all the way up to the state of some twitches and seeming sentience with eyes opened, attentive, maybe closing again. So there's this spectrum, so to speak, of behaviors, of presentable behaviors, on which, the medical community affixes a state of coma. So I don't at all want to make light of this. Honestly, I do not want to have anybody think that I'm exploiting this. This is a state that really puzzles me. It fascinates me because on the outside, to us who aren't undergoing it, it's just so mysterious. What is going through someone's head? And so, there is some literature on what could be going on in someone's head, and I'd like to discuss that a little bit later. So if you wish to tell me about your comas or any comas that you have witnessed, feel free. But the sensibility here is I want to aggregate the musics to further a particular sense of coma. Nothing to be afeard of, nothing to be scared of, just it's that particular state, that status of that inner status,
that is so hard to parse for us that are uncomad. Okay?

to our final question. Question 5. And this is to do with sound. I'd like you to listen to a musical instrument and say what you think it is.

0: Listen, I was in a Mexican restaurant last night.
1: Yeah.
0: That's all.
1: Got a little Tokyo?
0: That's my poetry, right? No, I don't have to say anything funny.
1: There is a very...
2: On the twisted streets with the needle-empty buildings as I walk the desk...
1: Take off that stupid beard.
2: I thought it was real George.
1: Oh, and those faded blue jeans. And
2: whatever happened to Jack Kerouac? Right. Allen Ginsberg?
0: Right.
2: Maybe any of them other old cool George cats?
3: I'll tell you, if you'd like to find out how Jack Kerouac and Allen Ginsberg and all those people got started, you should all run down to your dirty boat.
0: Dirty boat store?
3: Dirty boat store. Immediately.
0: Go down to your dirty boat store.
3: And
4: naked keel.
3: Right. Pick up a book called
4: Split
3: Memoirs
4: Decks.
3: Of a Beatnik.
0: Between Decks.
4: Between Decks.
3: Between Decks.
4: 20 years up the mast.
1: There's a true thing. There's a true thing. I should mention that article in Science News. Hey, Science News is a marvelous publication.
0: You must be coming down. You're getting awfully straight. You're talking. You're giving real names and things like
1: yeah,
0: that.
1: Yeah, well, there's that's no because I'm
5: I'll
1: talking
5: you
1: about
5: guys,
1: materialism.
5: When you're right, I'll bet you guys are pretty, you know, you're pretty,
0: rocked.
5: I'll bet you are, aren't you? Right. Huh, aren't you? I'll bet you are. I'll bet you you couldn't write that stuff without being a little, yeah, right? You get what I mean? Catch my meaning?
0: Tell them about Diane de Prima, David. I interrupted
5: yes,
0: you. I had a fly.
3: Oh, that's all right. I just wanted to say that if you went
1: we
3: down
1: meditate.
3: Your dirty bookstore, dirty boat store, depending on where you shop, you can pick up a wonderful book called Memoirs of a Beatnik by Diane de Prima. And the last chapter... The last chapter is Diane de Prima and Allen Ginsberg and Jack Kerouac and a couple of other guys.
5: All together
3: again.
5: If right, you know what I mean. If you catch what
0: are they doing one of those? Are they, groping? Are they groping?
5: No, take it easy. I'm loosening his pants.
1: You see, this report...

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It's called Give the Drummer Radio. I'm Doug Shulkin, host of Give the Drummer Some, heard live on the stream every Friday, 9 to noon. Tune in then.

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0: something. 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

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I am your host, the Right Reverend Larry Grogan, and I come to you here every Thursday with 2 hours of the finest in recorded music. And today we relax or recoil, depending on your vantage point or state of mind, with 2 hours of contemplation, gentle sonic massage, and heady goodness. Those of you that fly with us frequently will already be aware that in a sea of themed or focused shows, you will occasionally encounter islands of free-form flow, with music gathered not by source but by feel, a few dozen strangers holding hands in the void, showing you the way to a calmer place. And really, who among us isn't craving calm of some sort 24/7? These days, while a sucking vortex to hell has opened up in our capital, darkening its immediate surroundings and sending out tendrils wherever they can reach, and they seem to reach further every day. This show is entitled Sour Times, and those times are indeed sour. Our heroes are falling at an accelerated rate, while the enemies of humanity grow fat like so many diseased ticks. I don't know about you folks, but hardly a day goes by where I don't wake up on edge wondering what toxic jackassery transpired while I slept. Our fellow humans are dragged from the streets by apocalyptic-looking goon squads and deep-pocketed robber barons, drunk on their quasi-new-age dipshittery, by their way through the world like some kind of blind threshing machine, slicing up everything in its path, taking what they can use and discarding the rest on the scrap heap they're making of the world. But even as the sky darkens, those with boots on their necks are taking Robespierre's machinery out of storage, sharpening and oiling it so that when the time comes, the thoughtless and rapacious will take their deserved place. I mean, no matter how awful it gets out there, I don't think most people would like to see events take that specific course, but sometimes issues are forced, and as the days pass and the disappearings and mass theft continue, it will no longer be a matter of if, but when. So the sounds I serve today are meant to calm and soothe, stimulate thought, and though I am thoroughly irreligious, a non-theistic prayer of sorts, pleading with the universe for mercy and a return of goodness in the brighter side of humanity. I'm not saying that what I'm doing can fix anything long term, but you can't fault me for trying. We got things started with Local Boy Made Good, Bruce Springsteen and Spirit in the Night from his 1973 debut, Greetings from Asbury Park, New Jersey, a song that is very dear to me. I love it in and of itself, but it also takes place in the environs of where I have lived these past almost 25 years, and it's kind of cool hearing that stuff pop up in the song. After that, Bobby Gentry, An Ode to Billy Joe, one of the elemental recordings of the 1960s, and still as haunting and perfect as it always was. Followed by Gilberto Gil and Refazenda from a 1996 compilation called Red Hot in Rio, which I'm sure is out of print, but I highly recommend finding a copy if you don't have one. It's got a lot of collaborations between then-current non-Brazilian musicians and Brazilian musicians, and some solo things like that piece by Gilberto Gil, which I believe is a re-recording of an earlier track by him. But it's a really fantastic compilation, and I recommend it very highly. And let me close that set with Paul Williams, one of my favorite songs that he ever wrote, To Put Up With You, from 1970, Someday Man, one of the great, great pop albums. I like to consider it a 60s album, even though it is 1970. And a song recorded by a couple of different bands besides him, but a great one by Paul Williams. So now we return to the calm with something from Norway, here on Testify.

crime rates. Councilwoman hesitates. Public gets irate, but forgets the vote dates. Weatherman complaining, predicted sun, it's raining. Everyone's protesting, boyfriend keeps suggesting, you're not like all of the rest. Garbage ain't collected, women ain't protected. Politicians using, people they're abusing. The mafia's getting bigger, like pollution in the river. And you tell me that this is where it's at.

population, freedom from taxation. Teeny bops are uptight, drinking at a stoplight. Miniskirt is flirting, I can't stop, so I'm hurting. Spencer sells her hopeless chest. Adultery plays the kitchen, bigot cops than fiction.

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I'm Doug Shulkin. My show, Give the Drummer Some, appears live on the stream every Friday, 9 to noon. Tune in then.

0: majesty. We're calling you because we know that we need you. Oh, Lord. We're calling on you because we know that you can come if you will come.
1: Yes, you will.
0: Calling. Yeah, Jesus. I know you was my mother's God. Unseen.

0: 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You're about to experience
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WFMU's Gil the Drummer Radio. Good afternoon, good morning, good evening, whatever it is, wherever you are. Thank you so much for joining me today. Discotheque Underground, your host, Kip Brown, on show number 300. Good grief, I've done 300 shows since joining the stream in 2021. It's been a blast. Thank you, everyone, for all of your support and listening and participating in the chat and helping make this a fun experience for everybody. I want a special thank you to go out to Bob Berwin from Big Planet Noise for helping me get the gig and Doug for giving me the gig. and making this all possible. So thank you, both of you, and thank you, like I said, every single one for listening. This has been a blast. I look forward to this every single week. And even when I do the fill-ins, I mean, that's just what a radio monster I am, doing all the fill-ins that I do and all that kind of stuff to help me get to number 300. So thank you once again, every one of you, for listening and making this just a whole lot of fun. What we're doing today is nothing exotic or really too crazy. We're just doing my personal favorite stuff, my favorite things. This is what I called the show. Different genres, different artists that are just my favorites. Like we started out in the garage with some of my most favoritest garage records ever. Starting it out, my favorite record from my home state of Michigan, the Mussies from South Haven, doing 12 o'clock July on Fenton, which has been my profile picture since joining WFMU, even when I was just a chat board commenter way back when. After that, Minneapolis, St. Paul's, The Litter, Action Woman. Now, The Litter were very instrumental in introducing me to garage band sounds. I was a college student going to radio broadcasting school in Minneapolis, hanging out at the record stores up there, and became aware of the Distortions LP through a kind of a banged up, battered copy of the record that I bought for $20 and just played the snot out of, and grew it. And this was sort of my gateway, part of my gateway into garage band sounds and 45s and stuff. And Action Woman being the lead track on the LP, and also very prominent on the first Pebbles LP, which was a lot of other people's gateways into garage sounds as well. After that, Things to Come from Santa Barbara, or excuse me, Long Beach, California, Sweet Gina. Again, it's just an insane two-sided record, one I've loved, I'm happy to own. After that, from Lakeport, California, The Graveyard Five. So happy to have an original record of that, original 1967 grooves. The story and everything behind that group is just amazing. And check it out if you get a chance. Even the Lakeport, California tourism area has on their website the history of the group and the graveyard where this song was actually written. It's very cool if you ever get a chance to check it out. From Urbana, Ohio, The Tremors, Wondering Why, just a really intense record. It just needs a lot of volume when you play it. Another Minneapolis connection, when I discovered up there, the TC Atlantic with Faces, ending with The Dovers, and who doesn't love The Dovers, right? She's Gone, their first record on Miramar. Well, again, thank you for joining me. We've got part of our usual lineup tonight on Give the Drummer Radio. Explorer's Room with Flash Trap will be here from 7 to 10. Fill in tonight, DB's Analog Lounge will be filling in for The Cool Blue Flame from 10 to midnight. So check that out if you get a chance. Continuing on, another set of my personal favorites. We're going to continue the jangle sort of theme a little bit that we had with The Dovers when we left off here with some of my favorite British records, and British and elsewhere. There are some other records in here that are from other parts of the world as well, so sort of an intercontinental set there. We're going to start out with The Hollies.

I just got out and started picking flowers too. Pretty soon she looked my way. A little tear hung on her cheek as she started in to say, "Sir, my little brother's awful sick, and the doctor says he's gonna die. And I don't have no other playmate. It's always been just him and I. Mama tells me not to fret, and I'm not supposed to feel this way. For God just needs a fresh flower to add to his bouquet. So be careful when you pick 'em, sir, and please hold 'em by the stem. Maybe God'll take my flowers instead of taking him."

0: are we? Where are we going? What are we here for? David dug Genesis, did not dream, heard the electric storm that was his intro. Over the rooftops of Grand Boulevard in the Soup Lion's heyday, that long wall of green, and it must have been a kitchenette, April's Holy Week, with the man before him, fetus to a nation's first step, he was David. He was ageless on that birth, with its stranglehold on the infinite, 8-pound Lewis or lion on the welfare's tables. Live a decade spell until that day, anno domino decade, and 2 years from explosion. The home runs on the grasses, set sail in a trunk as the rains came to the backs of the project units. Black Nat sang of America's magic boy. Fred Harris and the 12 Kings, Blue Gage in an open truck. So soon was he into the academy of Lester, the president. Say, here you die, die Leba who deba. Will you die, why Leba who deba. Bop, will you die, bop, da, who ba, who you die, da. Who are we? Where are we going? What are we here for? Not targets of the Kelly boys with their 22 rifles, snipers across May Street, 2 years from Harry Truman's great sin. Looking at the stone carving under the ivy, the wood lattices, and the pigeon stew on the window ledges, we set men of tongues. And when they ask of us, Will Ford, what are you doing in the laboratory this hour on my period? And we answer them, I'm smoking some shit. Those tricks thought we spoke of dumb, and so walked away saying, we'll have none of that kind of language here. We copped and knew. We mocked the squares they wore, stood hip in their forum, ran hip in their bungalowed streets, wrapped our girlfriends in our bears, juiced and were warm in those basements of 49. We were always Sister America beside you. That's where I want to be forever. We are the hip men. We are here to conquer. We are going to heaven, and hell shall happen to states of their bodies, as it was in the beginning, as it was in the beginning, and ever shall be, world without end. Amen. Then Pat was in that fine suede coat that Francis turned her on to understand land, walking in white books, and a next print scar. And we heard whom we really were that Saturday, under the shadows of L grids and six tray under construction, the men pulling up the Green Hornets tracks and the people of Saturday getting coloreder as we went west, Ingleside, Drexel, Maryland, on into the Fertile Crescent. We dug our Messiah and knew him that day in bright sun. On the record speaker of Little Bruce's shop, wee bottle bop, wee bottle bop, da bottle bop. Birds sang Macleod, Messiah, clear at last. Why are you diva? There were objects of the late 40s on the streets, the Buick with the Dynaflow holes. Bop, bop, ba, dee, diva, hop, bop, bop, bop, wee, bop. And I looked at with the abdominal hole and realized that I wouldn't be an obese 19-year-old failure fullback. But we being whom we were should never have said in English, white Pope. Bordeaux, Burgundy, Moons, baby, Parano, anyone? And the songs led us, hit that jive, Jack, led us, bootleg.
1: lay on the mountain and we spake in those years, sang the ghost. Acapulco Gold, Donde Esta La Mota. Benny, Dexy, Saggy, Marf Man, Meth Man, Knick Knack, and we tripped Meth Monster and we laughed. And we were so intelligent, we spoke, sang Dalada, Dizoxin, Demerol, we had learned to say. And we were so religious, we repeated the alphabet. And so courageous, we took on the magic dragon. Then Jehovah came down on the filthy, possessed streets and hung outside the white boy's window, who was not long for due. He pointed the stranger his buildings of gold. Then we were with Malady in their infirmaries. They wrote Stelazine, Prolixin, antidepressant. Like dead potato plants, we were drugged. And they wrote 200 liquid Starzine or Hydro, and the right said, choke that bastard out. But we spit at them in the prisons our mothers love. Till they wrote electricity, we cried God at last. Danced like Snowflake, even said thank you, boss, and took to the alleys. They could not know we had won them in our Mecca. Now we have forgotten the points on real cable tables in San Francisco. Forgotten when we were super hip and said, let me snort Peter Quill. And now there is a greenback disaster almost here. And we have walked the south side in blue fezzes, like the Muslims we are always. And if you hear us coming, but you never will, until we make you out of stone, this love. And if you hear us coming, be ba ba be yada da da da dee, as it was in the beginning, and ever shall be, world without end, amen. We are the hitmen, going into sun, stand up against us, Mr. God, you're done. Where are we going? Into the sky. Halt our boogie and a continent shy. We are the hitmen singing like brown doves. Why were we sent here?

daddy was a cotton farmer. He found a little place, 40 acres on the road.

Take us up at daylight. Mama had the breakfast on. We ate like a hungry wolf.

we was poor, but we didn't know it. The patches on our clothes was the only thing that showed. Watermelons on the vine, a clean river.